getting hot down here, so I know you're trying to take a vacation. 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It could be you. Find out how to get that cash and four more songs. Going straight to song number 4, that Kehlani, Folded, with E93.

0: You can put me any place on the map, cause I'm him. Never chase bread, chase the vision. Make your word when you see it be the business. No cap, God am a witness. Success feel better, independent. 9-11 at the Valley Adelaide. Big Master P vibe, no limit. Falling hard on another hemisphere. Somebody tell them people Mr. Hem is here.
1: Whoa, whoa, whoa, whoa, whoa, whoa.
0: Mr. Hem is here.
1: Whoa, whoa, whoa, whoa, whoa, whoa.
0: Mr. Hem.
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12: Everyone poops. It's not just the name of a classic potty training book. It's a universal truth. Even though everyone does it, almost no one wants to talk about it. Dr. Tricia Pasricha wants to change that. She's the author of a new book. It's called You've Been Pooping All Wrong. And she says there are three critical P's of pooping. The first is propulsion. Both the voluntary push you exert and the involuntary contractions that happen naturally within your body. Top line, when you feel the need to go, don't hold it. The second P is pliability, which refers to stool softness. The keys to this one are making sure you're drinking enough water and eating enough fiber. And the last P is for pelvic floor. If you can get your knees up above your waist while you're on the toilet, like on a stool or a garbage can or a stack of books even, that can make all the difference. I'm Dr. Sanjay Gupta, helping you live a better life.
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0: girl, you a 10. Girl, you a 10, girl, you a 10, girl, you a 10. Girl, you a 10, girl, you a 10, girl, you a 10. 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
1: It's the hometown homie.
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0: Tim's What You Need right here on E93, Wildlife BZ still inside your radios. And I do want to send a huge shout out to everybody who came out this past Friday night, District Live Studios. You, Me, and R&B, presented by Homebound Savannah, sponsored by Jack Daniels. When I say we had a sold out great time, I got the footage going on right now online, TikTok at Wildlife BZ, IG at Wildlife _BZ, even on Facebook. A lot of people were telling us they had a good time, and even more people were trying to figure out how can they get in the building. They were upset they missed it. One time for my boy DJ Nomad, Southside, DJ Zay, DJ Chris P. We had a great time, man. You can check out that little recount one time at Wildlife_BZ. It felt like they were singing to us for real. And I'll let you know when the next one is so you can go ahead and get those tickets. They sell out fast. 912-947-0093. Let me know what you want to hear during these wild nights. On deck, I got some Tool Mama coming back your way. I got that Fat Smack, Butter B. E93.
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21: Everyone poops. It's not just the name of a classic potty training book. It's a universal truth. Even though everyone does it, almost no one wants to talk about it. Dr. Tricia Pasricha wants to change that. She's the author of a new book. It's called You've Been Pooping All Wrong. And she says there are three critical P's of pooping. The first is propulsion. Both the voluntary push you exert and the involuntary contractions that happen naturally within your body. Top line, when you feel the need to go, don't hold it. The second P is pliability, which refers to stool softness. The keys to this one are making sure you're drinking enough water and eating enough fiber. And the last P is for pelvic floor. If you can get your knees up above your waist while you're on the toilet, like on a stool or a garbage can or a stack of books even, that can make all the difference. I'm Dr. Sanjay Gupta, helping you live a better life.
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grapevine. Funny thing about your problems, they ain't mine. 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Getting religious with it, high crossing these state lines. Work on

0: I wonder if that's going to be on the new album. The Real Me, dropping July 10th. That's Future and Tyler Game Time right here on E93. Wildlife BZ in the studio joining me. I got my sis Nina checking in. You know she does her thing Monday through Friday from 10 until 3. She's back in the studio letting you know what's trending on your timelines. And speaking of new music, me and her been going back and forth. It's Nina News at Night, man. Tell them what just dropped, sis.
1: So, BZ, we got a lot of new music over the weekend, but I really want to focus on T.I.'s new album entitled Kill the King, which, by the way, is a metaphor for killing the ego. I wanted to say that because a lot of people are under the impression that he's no longer going to make music. Not true.
2: Yeah, sure. I'm not saying they ain't going to make no music no more. Okay. You know what I mean? There could be songs for soundtracks, collaboration albums, or, you know, who knows, bro? I just, you know, I want to focus my time on doing more film, television, real estate developments, and, you know, just other stuff.
1: Just other stuff. You know, you got to expand the brand.
0: Yeah.
1: Ain't nothing wrong with that, baby. But as far as the album, features from Jeezy, Usher, 2 Chainz, Summer Walker, and more. 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This is your Nina News at Night, E93.
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6: 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Pretty Ricky told him up.
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23: We talk a lot here about ultra-processed foods and the many ways in which they can negatively impact your health. They've been linked to weight gain, obesity, type 2 diabetes, cardiovascular disease, even cancer. And now a new study out of UCSF found that high ultra-processed food intake was associated with something called intramuscular fat, which is exactly what it sounds like. That's fat inside your muscles, which can cause them to become weaker. Now, in this particular study, the researchers noticed more wear and tear and pain in people's knees because of weakened thigh muscles. Cutting back on ultra-processed foods isn't easy. The CDC estimates at least half the calories in our diet come from ultra-processed foods. But if you're looking to eat cleaner, cutting out sugar-sweetened beverages, that may be the best number one thing you can do to try and get started. I'm Dr. Sanjay Gupta, helping you live a better life.
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0: Your station's still inside the 93 days of summer, and I ain't gonna lie, it's getting hot. Real hot. So we're throwing another pool party at Tompkins Gym. 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It's free. 2333 Ogeechee Road, right here in Savannah. Shouts out to the Horn Law Firm, the city of Savannah. We'll be out there with the music, some free food, some prizes to give away. And if that weather holds out, we'll be jumping inside the pool because it's been getting real hot down here. 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Plus, I'm coming back with details on how to get some money in your pocket. 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
12: You know, it's funny, when I think back to what the typical American dinner looked like when you and I were kids, there's usually some kind of meat featured at the center of the plate. Vegetables are there, but often thought of as a side dish. More and more, though, we are coming to realize that a plant-based diet, with little or no meat even, is going to be a healthier way to eat for just about everyone. New study out of the University of Hawaii Cancer Center found that eating a high-quality plant-rich diet that includes whole grains, vegetables, and fruits may prevent cognitive impairment even when people start that diet in their late 50s and 60s. Yeah, it's important to make sure you're getting enough protein, fats, complex carbohydrates. Just because you cut out or even cut back on meat, though, is not a license to eat whatever you want. Focus on eating whole, real foods. I'm Dr. Sanjay Gupta, helping you live a better life.
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0: still, add magic, I done threw 110 times. 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

Really having a party on your airwaves. It's Wildlife Beezy inside that 10 o'clock boombox right here on E93. And we're having another party in the streets this week. Wednesday, we're taking over May Street Y for another Project Pizza Party, courtesy of Cool Vibes Pizza and Wings. 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
12: 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Ice.

0: Young Money. Ayo, Ferg.
1: Yeah. Ride with the mob. Alhamdulillah. Check in with me and do your job. Ferg is the name. Bimbola did the chain. Tono for the watch. 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

0: girl, you a 10. Girl, you a 10, girl, you a 10, girl, you a 10. 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Girl,
1: my folks said there was some 10s in the building on Friday night for you, me, and R&B. Man, Skilla Baby, Bryson Tiller, that new vibe, face card right here on E93. Joining me, I got my sis Nina checking in. Speaking of new music, a whole lot dropped this weekend. It's Nina News at Night. Sis, what you talking about?
2: So, BZ, we got a lot of new music over the weekend, but I really want to focus on T.I.'s new album entitled Kill the King, which, by the way, is a metaphor for killing the ego. I wanted to say that because a lot of people are under the impression that he's no longer going to make music. Not true.
3: Yeah, sure. I'm not saying they ain't gonna make no music no more. Okay. You know what I mean? 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I want to focus my time on doing more film, television, real estate developments, and, you know, just other stuff.
2: Yeah, just other stuff. 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
17: A Better Life with Dr. Sanjay Gupta.
18: I'm feeling lucky to have my college-age kids home with me for a few weeks this summer. And one of the things I know we're going to be talking about, AI. I've started to use it more often at the hospital to get fresh takes on patient problems that I'm trying to solve. And for my girls, well, I know that they are navigating college now with these new powerful tools. Something, frankly, that you and I couldn't have even imagined when we were in school. But while it may be tempting to outsource your studying and your work to these large language models, I beg you not to. And that's because AI chatbots tend to reproduce what researchers call weird viewpoints. That's an acronym: Western, Educated, Industrialized, Rich, and Democratic. Look, AI isn't going away. And admittedly, it can be a really powerful tool. But you don't want it doing your thinking for you. I'm Dr. Sanjay Gupta, helping you live a better life.
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If you know somebody in need, I mean hungry this summer, or maybe they just trying to save some of them food stamps, we got you, man. We got some feeding sites posted right there in neighborhoods close to you, and of course some free lunch locations courtesy of the city of Savannah. Also shouts out to Second Harvest of Coastal Georgia. We're just trying to make sure that the kids are fed this summer. Speaking of which, we're taking over that May Street Y this upcoming Wednesday noon. Shout out to Kate Holmes and

0: 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We bring the music, we bring the pizza, and the kids have a blast. You can check out some recaps of what we've been doing at E93 Radio. 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

0: 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It's Red, White, and Boots going down at the Celebration Castle at Hinesville. 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

0: 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I just pulled up in that. Got me and Bobo in this. Catching what you out there. And the R&B that'll make you sing.
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11: You know, it's funny, when I think back to what the typical American dinner looked like when you and I were kids, there's usually some kind of meat featured at the center of the plate. Vegetables are there, but often thought of as a side dish. More and more, though, we are coming to realize that a plant-based diet, with little or no meat even, is going to be a healthier way to eat for just about everyone. New study out of the University of Hawaii Cancer Center found that eating a high-quality plant-rich diet that includes whole grains, vegetables, and fruits may prevent cognitive impairment even when people start that diet in their late 50s and 60s. Yeah, it's important to make sure you're getting enough protein, fats, complex carbohydrates. Just because you cut out or even cut back on meat, though, is not a license to eat whatever you want. Focus on eating whole, real foods. I'm Dr. Sanjay Gupta, helping you live a better life.
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Funny thing about your problems, they ain't mine. 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Working hard through the

93. I like my beat down low, down low, down low, down low, down low, down low, down low. I like my top lit back, lit back, lit back, lit back, lit back, lit back. Hey, holla if you like your beat down low, down low, down low, down low, down low, down low, down low. I like my top lit back, lit back.

Girl, you a 10, girl, you a 10, girl, you a 10, girl, you a 10, girl, you a 10, girl, you a 10, girl, you a 10, girl, you a 10, girl, you a 10, girl, you a 10, girl, you a 10, girl, you a 10, girl, you a 10, girl, you a 10, girl, you a 10, girl, you a 10, girl, you a 10, girl, you a 10, girl, you a 10, girl, you a 10, girl, you a 10, girl, you a 10, girl, you a 10, girl, you a 10, girl, you a 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

I just messed up the whole program. 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

0: me any place on the map, cause I'm him. 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Make your word when you see it, be the business. No cap, God, am a witness. 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Big Master P vibe, no limit. 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Somebody tell them people Mr. Hem is here.
1: Whoa, whoa, whoa, whoa, whoa, whoa.
0: Mr. Hem is here.
1: Whoa, whoa, whoa, whoa, whoa, whoa.
0: Mr. Hem.
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Yeah, man, come on. 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That's it. Yeah.

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1: Early in the morning.
0: It's all good. We hope you wake up with some good laughs on the Street Morning Takeover.
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0: got you lit. I just pulled up in that. Me and Bobo in it. Touching what you out there. And the R&B that'll make you sing. So can you come pick up your clothes?
1: I had them folded. And they're all my favorite songs.
2: I like that.
0: We're E93.

0: it's a Tuesday. Hey, you know what the Tuesday mean? Hey, man, that means double for your troubles on this day right here, man. Make the day count. You know what I'm saying? It's the first day of the rest of your life. All right? How about that right there? We got a lot to talk about. Good morning, Miss Shanika. Good morning, Shawty. We got to talk about these developing stories overnight.
1: President Trump now needs to pay E. Jean Carroll $5 million after the Supreme Court said it will not take up his appeal.
2: St. Louis, police say a 10-year-old boy is charged with first-degree murder after a 7-month-old baby was shot and killed inside a home on Friday.
3: Former NFL superstar Chris Johnson has revealed that he was diagnosed with ALS last year and that the disease has progressed so quickly that he now uses a speech-generating device to communicate.
4: Police say a male suspect dressed in all black and riding a scooter fired the BB gun at the nude cyclist. Two victims were treated for lacerations at the scene. The suspect will be charged with assault of a deadly weapon, and more charges are pending.
0: We're going to have a good time today. Are you smarter than Young Jock? Love Doc Jock and Date Dilemma. We all got something in store for you. You got some money on the line and we can help you out just, you know, with your life. Miss Shanika, what you got coming up?
5: Well, I got some word on the streets news that you don't want to miss.
6: 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I am very big against internet, like, bullying, unless my fans have to.
7: Someone told someone that told me someone's pregnant. On the right side of...
8: Claudia.
7: What? I didn't say a name.
5: What up, Shawty?
9: You know what it is, man. It's what's going on every day. It's crazy, and it's coming up.
0: Make sure y'all stick around. Young Jack in the Streets, more than take over.

Good morning, Mr. AB in the building. 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She is married. 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
1: 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Man, you gotta stay tapped into the number one show in the city. 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Come on, man. Stop playing. You know, I already know Polly and the Bitter. Yes, thirsty.
2: 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Here's our news affiliate with the details.
3: President Trump now needs to pay E. Jean Carroll $5 million after the Supreme Court said it will not take up his appeal of a 2023 jury verdict that found that he sexually abused and defamed her. Now, that case centered around allegations that Trump had sexually assaulted Carroll in a New York department store in the 90s. He then went on to say that she made the whole thing up to boost sales of her book.
4: And I say it with as much respect as I can, but she is not my type.
3: President Trump has appealed that verdict all the way here to the Supreme Court, but they have repeatedly delayed deciding whether they take up the case. They didn't explain what took so long, but we finally have an answer.
2: Now, we will give you more updates and more details to come. 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

0: What's up, y'all? 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
1: The death of a Michigan woman in South Florida has gained a lot of attention online. Now, a family member is pleading for answers after deputies say that they found her sister dead near Gwen Cherry Park in Miami-Dade County last week. Detectives say that their investigation found no evidence of foul play and say that it appears that she died by suicide. A woman's sister, however, strongly disputes that.
2: If anybody knew that my sister told her Nicole, that's the last thing she would do. That's the last thing she's thinking about. She loves life too much.
1: Investigators say her belongings were with her and they found no signs of violence.
3: Oh, wow. Mm. Well, you know, as we want to say that we know the mental health of our loved ones, we don't really know. I mean, on the outside, her sister could have really seemed like she loved life, but the investigators right now are saying that they seen no signs of, struggle or violence or anything. But prayers out to that family, and yes. I hope that they get the closure that it is that they are seeking, okay? You definitely got to keep it locked because I got some word on the streets news coming your way. You do not want to miss. So let's talk about it. Cardi B urges fans not to pick on Bia. Pooh Shiesty is in trouble for texting. Law and mercy. And Claudia Jordan is saying that a Real Housewife of Atlanta member is pregnant. Mm-hmm. All that and more coming up in less than 10 minutes.
4: Keep it locked right here.
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0: All right, let's get inside this Word on the Streets news and talk about it. All right, Cardi B is saying that she don't want y'all to be giving Bia a hard time.
1: Please don't pick on that girl. I am very big against internet, like, bullying, unless my fans have to. Unless my fans got a drag, I'm with that. But if somebody not bothering me and I feel like she's not bothering me, I don't want to be the reason why somebody gets on the internet and have a bad day or get depressed or feel bad or feel like the world is against them, because I really went through that before. I'm one of those people that, like, is that I'll kill you and then I feel bad that I killed you and bury you. And then I'll bury you out and I'll be like, my bad that I killed you like that.
0: Don't nobody want to be y'all.
2: That was some hard lines in that song she was doing with choreography.
0: First of all, I don't like when people play in my face. And girl, you just performed this song at the award show. So how you not going to want people to try? You just reminded us that the song
2: exists.
0: That's
2: the reason she doing it.
0: Girl. Anyway. Wow. What?
2: That's the reason.
0: Well, she didn't have to perform it.
2: No, she had to.
0: Okay, well then. Don't come back and ask for our sympathies. Moving right along, let's talk about Pooh Shiesty and these texts that allegedly show that he admitted to breaking previous release conditions by drinking and getting high. Pooh Shiesty may be on the far end of the spectrum, or he's just a real criminal. Cause some ain't right. I mean, from the text messages, just lead it. I mean,
2: I'm pretty sure we can go through your phone and find something that could be a little.
0: Ain't nobody talking about me. We talking about him.
2: But you said just talking about the man. Cause saying the man
0: okay,
2: on the spectrum.
0: Okay, well, do you know him?
2: Yep. I don't know him
0: okay,
2: enough.
0: Then.
3: Y'all, the man went and robbed his boss on house release
0: with his daddy.
3: Yes, there's some spectrum out there.
0: And they say he was sleeping with the parole officer.
3: Wow,
0: lady, allegedly.
3: City boys up by 10.
0: I don't know what y'all going on today, but I'm gonna need you to turn down on me because I ain't the one or the two, baby. Finally, Claudia Jordan is hinting that one of the Real Housewives of Atlanta cast members may be pregnant.
4: I do have some tea, and it's not from any of the girls on the show. Someone told someone that told me someone's pregnant on the right side of...
5: Claudia. You see how I try to save my girl?
4: What? I didn't say a name.
0: All right. Well, some people are thinking about what the right side of the seating chart for the Housewives of Atlanta reunion. And we've seen that K. Michelle is sitting close to him. Shamia is sitting on that side. Pinky Cole and somebody else, child. But everybody, Kelly, but everybody's thinking that it is Pinky, allegedly. I mean, why not? She got a husband.
2: Might be Shamia.
3: It might be K. Michelle. She freshly married.
0: Well, somebody pregnant allegedly, so we shall soon be able to tell. Somebody trying to get that continued check for Housewives next season. That is the Word on the Streets news. I am Miss Shanika. You guys can follow me at Miss Shanika and follow us at Streets Morning Takeover. And it's all being brought to you by Amy Witherite of 1-800-TRUCK-RACK.
2: Thank you, Miss Shanika. For some odd reason, Shout brought his magnifying glass today. And I went over your story that you just told about the Real Housewives of Atlanta. And one of the women over 40 possibly being pregnant.
3: Wow.
2: After thinking about it, I said, wait a minute. There ain't nothing wrong with being pregnant, but everybody right down the picture about over 40.
0: Yeah.
2: Right? So now as we look at this, it seems like women over 40 are beginning to be in that number a lot more. If you look around, I see a lot of women over 40 that are pregnant. Now, I just want to know, is it smarter to have a baby early in life or later in life? Because, you know, some people will tell you, go on and get it out the way. I've heard people say, get it out the way. In your younger years, you can do that. So when you get older, your kids be older, and you can enjoy life. Then you got some people say, no. You're going to get it all wrong because you're going to be a child still raising it. You're going to be a child trying to raise a child. So go ahead and get yourself together, establish yourself. And once you've arrived, then choose to procreate, because then you can give the child a better, you know, foundation, a better home, just a better sense of care and upbringing. So I don't know. I'm going to ask our listeners this morning. What you think, Ms. Shanika?
0: I think you should have a baby when you are ready, when you have felt like you've lived life, when you've found love and a partner to help you raise the child. And I know what I'm saying may be unrealistic to a lot of people's situations, but you want the best setting or the best placement for your child as possible. So you should do it when you're ready.
2: I don't think it's unreal what you said. I think if more people just planned on that life opposed to just going with whatever happened, because a lot of we could all, let's be real, we could all prevent a lot of the things that we find ourselves in. We just choose not to because of the moment. And so I feel like Shawty wanted to want to talk about it.
3: Man, I do not want to be rolled in my child's graduation in no wheelchair. I don't want to be old and trying to raise no kid. After what I've been through with fatherhood, I want to get it over with now. I couldn't imagine myself 55 with three baby mamas and still trying to handle them babies like that.
0: But you could be a better father, like, in this age group than before. I mean, people are older, they're wiser, we've been through more, and we can constructively rear a child.
3: I think you're right, but I'd rather cruise in my latter years. I'd rather go on vacations and enjoy the rest of my life in my latter years. I don't want to be raising no kids and going out like that.
2: In the years you're really trying to appreciate life, they don't understand.
3: Yeah.
2: You're having to sacrifice so much.
3: Exactly.
2: 1-844-986-4562. We're asking our listeners this morning, is it really smarter to have a baby earlier in life or later? Call us up. Again, that number's 1-844-986-4562. Young Jack in the Streets Morning Takeover.

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0: Happy Tuesday, man. Thank you for waking up with us for Real Ones this morning. We're talking about young Claudia Jordan here. She made reference and mentioned that someone on Real Housewives of Atlanta could possibly be Prego.
1: I do have some tea, and it's not from any of the girls on the show. Someone told someone that told me someone's pregnant on the right side of...
2: Claudia. You see how I try to save my girl?
1: What? I didn't say a name.
0: Mm-hmm. Hmm. Now, you know, when you hear that, it's like, oh, okay, that's what's good. You're like, well, who? People are more interested in the who, right?
3: Okay. Uh-huh.
0: But then after you get to the who, I start realizing, like, yo, any of them that you pick is going to be over 40.
3: Yeah.
0: And I was like, wow, okay, that's a beautiful. I'm like, well, who are our kids right now? Like, in your 40s, actively in your 40s. And I was just thinking about it, like, hmm. And then we sitting here trying to figure out who it is. And the bigger question is, is it really smarter to have children like earlier or later in life?
4: Well, in the country right now, 40-year-olds are outpacing the teens and the 20-year-olds.
3: Wow.
4: So they're like number one for having children.
0: What do y'all think it is? Is it?
3: I think it's high risk.
4: I think it's financial stability. I think it's more people. It is high risk. Pregnancy. Hold on. Pregnancy as a whole for the black woman is amazingly a high risk, yep. And you could die from giving birth. And what I feel overall is I'm in the middle with this whole thing, having a baby early or late. To have a parent that genuinely loves you and able to take care of you is what's best. Like, you can say, like, you know, my mom's mom had her I guess probably about in her early 30s, but she passed away when my mom was 17. But you know what I'm saying? Like, you could have a parent that lived until you 60 or 70, but to have had a parent that loved you and was there in your life is priceless.
0: Right. So let's just say this. You can't just say it's better either way, because some people are better off having kids earlier while they can still, it's easier to relate, while they still have resources, while they still are not doing too much in life. You know, it is what it is. But it's not about me. It's about the listeners this morning. We're going to these phone lines. Shout it. Call us up right now. 1-844-986-4562. Is it smarter to have a baby earlier in life or later in life? All right? Call us up. Young Jock in the Streets Morning. Take over.

0: It's your favorite cousin, Young Jock. It's Miss Shanika and Shawty Shawty. We are Young Jock in the Streets Morning Takeover. Get ready to
1: shake it. I went deaf on it. 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
1: All right, let's get inside this Word on the Streets news and talk about it. All right, Cardi B is saying that she don't want y'all to be giving Bia a hard time.
2: Please don't pick on that girl. I am very big against internet, like, bullying, unless my fans have to. Unless my fans got a drag, I'm with that. But if somebody not bothering me and I feel like she's not bothering me, I don't want to be the reason why somebody gets on the internet and have a bad day or get depressed or feel bad or feel like the world is against them, because I really went through that before. I'm one of those people that, like, is that I'll kill you and then I feel bad that I killed you and bury you. And then I'll bury you out and I'll be like, my bad that I killed you like that.
1: Don't nobody want to be y'all.
0: That was some hard lines in that song. She was doing with choreography.
1: First of all, I don't like when people play in my face. And girl, you just performed this song at the award show. So how you not gonna want people to try? You just reminded us that the song exists.
0: That's the reason she doing it.
1: Girl. Anyway. Wow. What?
0: That's the reason.
1: Well, she didn't have to perform it.
0: No, she had to.
1: Okay, well then. Don't come back and ask for our sympathies. Moving right along, let's talk about Pooh Shiesty and these texts that allegedly show that he admitted to breaking previous release conditions by drinking and getting high. Pooh Shiesty may be on the far end of the spectrum, or he's just a real criminal. Because some ain't right. I mean, from the text messages, just lead it. I mean,
0: I'm pretty sure we can go through your phone and find something that could be a little.
1: Ain't nobody talking about me. We talking about him.
0: What you said, just talk about, man. Cussing the man on the spectrum.
1: Okay, well, do you know him?
0: Yep. I don't know him enough.
1: Then.
3: Y'all, the man went and robbed his boss on house release.
1: With his daddy.
3: Yes. There's some spectrum out there.
1: Probably. And they say he was sleeping with the parole officer.
3: Wow.
1: Lady, allegedly.
3: See the boys up by 10.
1: I don't know what y'all going on today, but I'm going to need you to turn down on me because I ain't the one or the two, baby. Finally, Claudia Jordan is hinting that one of the Real Housewives of Atlanta cast members may be pregnant.
4: I do have some tea, and it's not from any of the girls on the show. Someone told someone that told me someone's pregnant on the right side of...
5: Claudia. You see how I try to save my girl?
4: What? I didn't say a name.
1: All right. Well, some people are thinking about what the right side of the seating chart for the Housewives of Atlanta reunion. And we see that K. Michelle is sitting close to him. Shamia is sitting on that side. Pinky Cole and somebody else, child. But everybody, Kelly, but everybody's thinking that it is Pinky, allegedly. I mean, why not? She got a husband.
0: Might be Shamia.
3: It might be K. Michelle. She freshly married.
1: Well, somebody pregnant allegedly, so we shall soon be able to tell. Somebody trying to get that continued check for Housewives next season. That is the Word on the Streets news. I am Miss Shanika. You guys can follow me at Miss Shanika and follow us at Streets Morning Takeover. And it's all being brought to you by Amy Witherite of 1-800-TRUCK-RAT.

came from. No, she thinks she me when she driving this sport. 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Lit up the city when I got a torch. I went and got it, I didn't have a choice. I'm from the dirty, we took the north. Step on the second, show no remorse. 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Yeah.

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1: Take it in the game. The game's mine.
0: It's Are You Smarter Than Young Jock?
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0: Only with Young Jock in the streets more than takeover.
3: Young Jock in the streets more than takeover. Talk to me.
4: Hey, this is Aaliyah from the South Side.
3: What's up, Aaliyah from the South Side? You ready?
4: Yes, I'm ready.
3: Are you smarter than Young Jock?
4: Of course.
3: How much you want to bet?
4: We about to see.
3: Nah, I know we about to see how much you want to bet, so.
5: From the South Side of what?
4: Morrow.
3: Okay, then.
5: South Side of Georgia. Okay. All right. Yes. Well, here are the rules. You have 10 seconds to answer each question. The first person to get all three questions correctly will be the winner. You guys cannot answer each other's questions, and you cannot answer the question after your 10 seconds is up, okay?
4: Okay.
5: So, what's your name again?
4: Aaliyah.
5: All right, Aaliyah. Here we go. We're going to start with you first. I want to know, what state is under North Dakota?
4: South Dakota.
5: Damn, that was quick. All right, well, that is correct.
3: That was smart.
5: Young
3: Jack. Yeah.
5: What color is the skin of a watermelon?
3: Green.
6: Two.
5: Okay, you are correct. I was today years old when I found out that watermelon had skin.
7: The watermelon got thick skin.
5: Okay. This is a riddle. What has hands but cannot clap?
4: What have hands but cannot clap?
5: Yeah.
3: Three.
6: Two.
8: One.
5: Whoop. Your time is up. I'm sorry. All right, Young Jack.
3: Three.
6: Two.
3: Hell, I don't know. I don't know.
5: What? All right. The answer is a clock.
4: Oh, my God.
5: Okay. Young Jock.
3: Yes.
5: I hope you can get this one. Mm-hmm. What is always in front of you but can't be seen?
3: Air. Future.
6: Three.
3: Two. One. Air. Future.
5: All right. I'm going to take future because that's the answer. Thank you so much. And Aaliyah, which color is the diagonal cross on the flag of Jamaica?
4: Red.
6: Two.
8: One.
5: Oh, no, that is a good answer. I'm sorry. All right, Young Jock.
3: It's like yellowish, like gold.
6: Three. Two.
3: Right?
8: One.
5: That is correct. All right. Well, it seems that Young Jock actually woke up and

0: fun or anything that you got going on?
1: I just want to shout out to my job, Kroger, and shout out to my family, my mom, Alicia.
0: Okay.
1: On my Instagram,
2: Enhanced
1: Creations by Leah.
2: Yeah. Hey,
0: all right.
2: Thank you for calling us today, man. Shouts out to the produce section, man. Shouts out to the bad boys and the boys who go grab them buggies out there in the parking lot.
1: Oh, I do deliveries. I drive.
2: That was up. Shouts out to the drivers, too.
1: All right.
0: Love, all baby. Right. Have a good one.
3: Test your wits. Test your knowledge for cash and prizes.
4: Taking the game, the game's mine.
3: It's Are You Smarter Than Young Jock?
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3: Only with Young Jock in the streets morning takeover. It's time for the throwback song of the day.
5: I'm talking throwback.
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1: All right, let's get inside this Word on the Streets news and talk about it. All right, Cardi B is saying that she don't want y'all to be giving Bia a hard time.
2: Please don't pick on that girl. I am very big against internet, like, bullying, unless my fans have to. I don't want to be the reason why somebody gets on the internet and have a bad day.
1: Don't nobody want to be y'all.
3: That was some hard lines in that song she was doing with choreography.
1: First of all, I don't like when people play in my face. And girl, you just performed this song at the award show. So how you not gonna want people to try? You just reminded us that the song
3: exists.
1: That's
3: the reason she doing it.
1: Girl. Anyway. Wow. What?
3: That's the reason.
1: Well, she didn't have to perform it.
3: No, she had to.
1: Okay, well then. Don't come back and ask for our sympathies. Moving right along, let's talk about Pooh Shiesty and these texts that allegedly show that he admitted to breaking previous release conditions by drinking and getting high. Pooh Shiesty may be on the far end of the spectrum, or he's just a real criminal. Cause some ain't right. I mean, from the text messages, just lead it. I mean,
3: I'm pretty sure we can go through your phone and find something that could be a little.
1: Ain't nobody talking about me. We talking about him.
3: What you said? Just talking about man. Cause saying the man on the spectrum.
1: Okay, well, do you know him?
3: Yep. I don't know him enough.
4: Y'all, the man went and robbed his boss on house release.
1: With his daddy.
4: Yes. That's some spectrum out there.
1: And they say he was sleeping with the parole officer.
4: Wow.
1: Lady, allegedly.
4: City boys up by 10.
1: I don't know what Jocko on today, but I'm going to need you to turn down on me because I ain't the one or the two, baby. Finally, Claudia Jordan is hitting that one of the Real Housewives of Atlanta cast members may be pregnant.
5: If you have some tea and it's not from any of the girls on the show, someone told someone that told me someone's pregnant on the right side of...
6: Claudia. You see how I try to save my girl?
5: What? I didn't say a name.
1: All right. Well, some people are thinking about what the right side of the seating chart for the Housewives of Atlanta reunion. And we've seen that K. Michelle is sitting close to him. Shamia is sitting on that side. Pinky Cole and somebody else, child. But everybody, Kelly, but everybody's thinking that it is Pinky, allegedly. I mean, why not? She got a husband.
3: Might be Shamia.
4: It might be K. Michelle. She freshly married.
1: Well, somebody pregnant allegedly, so we shall soon be able to tell. Somebody trying to get that continued check for Housewives next season. That is the Word on the Streets news. I am Miss Shanika. You guys can follow me at Miss Shanika and follow us at Streets Morning Takeover. And it's all being brought to you by Amy Witherite of 1-800-TRUCK-RACK.
3: Thank you, Miss Shanika. All right, coming up, the Love Doc Jock. Stick around. Young Jock in the Streets Morning Takeover.

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2: 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That thing till your throat gets sore. Bend it on down, put your face on the floor. That till your legs can't stand. High freak with the word in a hand.

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1: Hey, I was calling. I had a problem with my relationship. I was trying to get some advice. Me and my girl, we've been together for 6 years. You know, she done did something, you know, made mistakes. I done made mistakes. And I just got caught up in a little situation recently, and now she's talking about leaving, but she's 8 months pregnant. So I'm trying to see what you think I should do.
2: What I think you need to do is reevaluate what y'all been doing wrong. You gotta look into the whole situation of why have you been doing what you were doing, and why has she been doing what she's been doing. Somewhere in there, y'all been neglecting each other. You know what I'm saying? That's a form of neglect there. And you gotta see what it is, because somewhere the answers are right in front of you, but y'all are neglecting these answers. You know what I'm saying? She's eight months pregnant, right?
1: Right.
2: So now you might as well say y'all about to have a baby, because that baby could come at any time at this point, because she damn near full term.
1: Right.
2: I think you need to really sit down and have a talk about the future. You need to ask her what the future looks like with her and what it looks like without her. Because we all say stuff, we make threats, we make promises, but you got to know in your heart of hearts what you want out of the present and the future, because the past is already come and gone. So we got to look forward. So I think y'all need to be having that conversation, man, because right now, like you said, you've done things, she's done things. And again, that's because somewhere now we neglect something, we didn't pick up on the signs or whatnot. Now, at this point, you done messed up again.
1: Right.
2: And now you're trying to figure out how to stay in the, man, listen. Sometimes you got to give a person what they want, and the best way to do that is to give them what they need. So right now, this woman is pregnant, 8 months pregnant. Y'all about to have a child. She says she want to leave. Give her just that. Be a good father. Mm-hmm. Be a good companion. Be a good co-parent, and everything else will work itself out if it's meant for y'all to be. All right. That's the love, Doc Jock. Now, if you got a small business, you'd like to be spotlighted, 1-844-YUNGJOC. Again, that's 1-844-986-4562.
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0: I Want You Back. 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July 9th, mark your calendars. 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Yeah, yeah. We're going to be at Tompkins Gym at 6 p.m. July 9th, pool and parking lot party. So look, clock out. Go ahead and get them kids and pull up on us. Or clock out and what they say, forget them kids. You know what I really want. And you come by yourself and you have yourself a good time. But either way, it's going down July 9th for our 93 days of summer. 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
1: JY, turn me up. Miami. It's all my scammers and my kid money.

0: My name is Jaden Jenkins, and I would like to shout out my sister, my auntie, my uncle, and my mama. This is E93.
1: Yeah. Ice.

0: Drake Shebang right here on my new home for the Streets Morning Takeover, E93. Today's quick question, kind of funny. You remember Scooby-Doo back in the day, the cartoon Scooby-Dooby-Doo? Where are you? We got some, well, I don't even remember the song. But what was Scooby-Doo's homeboy name in a group? The one he rocked with the most. I think that was his owner. What was his name? Text the correct answer to 912-947-0093. And I'll pick one winner and get him hooked up with a little something. On the way, that new T.I. Pharrell, Mr. Him, coming up next on E93.
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0: Like, taking your request. If it's something you want to hear, something too hard for the radio, I still play it anyway. Or, hold on, BZ is actually getting ready for that Lunchbox mix, so let me know right now what you're trying to hear. We can throw it in the mix so you can, you know, turn up while you're getting something to eat on that lunch break. While you're waiting on that, Tim's What You Need is coming up next. And our fave from Kehlani, two songs from now. Fold It, E93.
1: 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It's Red, White, and Boots going down at the Celebration Castle at Hinesville. 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
12: A better life with Dr. Sanjay Gupta.
13: When you need your body to perform, but some of your muscles are having trouble, other muscles can sometimes help compensate. This is a great thing short-term. But long-term, it can lead to serious and even chronic aches and pains. So if you've got nagging stiffness or irritation somewhere, don't push through it. Try to figure out why it's happening and how you can correct it. Strength and conditioning specialist Dana Santa says, performing exercises at a deliberate tempo makes it easier to notice when the wrong muscles are taking over, and also gives the intended muscles a chance to engage before that compensation kicks in. Dana suggests that starting with primary movement patterns such as squatting, hinging, pushing, pulling, rotating, and core can help make compensation easiest to identify and to address. I'm Dr. Sanjay Gupta, helping you live a better life.
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1: Oh, baby, how you doing? 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

0: BZ that Lunchbox Mix right here on the new home for the Streets Morning Takeover. E93, do not forget, put it in your phone, because if you anything like me, if I don't put it in my phone, baby, it don't exist. It's not going to happen. July 9th is our next pool and parking lot party. 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Forget them kids. Leave them where they at. 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Or go and get them and come and have a whole lot of family fun, DJ, food, and a good time. Our 93 Days of Summer in full effect on the way, baby. Keem, good flirts. 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

0: like this. 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
1: Where you at?
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1: Who you with?
0: On the couch with my favorite sinner. 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

0: 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Or maybe you have a request at E93 Radio. Lil Baby on Me coming up next. 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

0: Killer Baby Face Card right here on the new home for the Streets Morning Takeover, E93. 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And then we're going to be somewhere right after that, back to school bash is on deck. 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And come ball and party and eat and dance and all of the things. T.I. Pharrell, Mr. Him up next, E93.
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0: Yeah, happy Tuesday, my people. CJ the DJ checking in on your radios down by this hill river. You're right with more tickets to that red, white, and boots 4th of July day party going down this Saturday, 4th of July at the Celebration Castle. I'm talking about all-you-can-eat barbecue. I'm talking about horseback rides, mechanical bulls, and it's for the grown folks. Got to be 21 or older to come to this one, man. But I got tickets for you coming up a little bit later on. Also, I got to let you know how it's going down next week, because we got a pool party Thursday at Woodville Tompkins. We got a pool party Friday out at Louetta Moore Park in Statesboro. And we got a 3-on-3 basketball tournament next Saturday. But I got all them details coming up in just a bit, too. First things first, let's get it started with these requests, man, before you even ask. I got you. Here's Young Miami Spin That with E93.
1: Miami. That's for all my scammers and my kid money.

0: Yeah, yeah. Shout out to my youngins tuned in by request. That's that Butter Beat. It's Tuesday afternoon on the station, getting you right during these 93 days of summer, man. So look, I know everybody getting ready for 4th of July this weekend. But next weekend, I need you to know, it's going down Thursday. It's going down Friday. It's going down Saturday. All weekend, man. Next Thursday, meet us at Woodville Tompkins from 6 to 8 p.m. for another parking lot pool party. Man, you can get in the pool. You can get in the bounce houses. Free food, free prizes, and all that. Friday, we up the road in Statesboro. Yeah, all my folks in Statesboro, get ready, man. We're going to be out at Louetta Moore Park with the Horn Law Firm with a free pool party. 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And then next Saturday, 4th of July, next Saturday, we are out at Black Shield Park with the city of Savannah for a 3-on-3 basketball tournament, man. It's going down. Connect with us on social media at E93 Radio because we still outside during these 93 days of summer, man. Check that out. And when we come back from the break, I got more requests to run through, include some Glorilla, some Meg Thee Stallion, some Nardo Wick. I got that Kalani and Usher on the way. Let me know what you want to hear. 912-947-0093 with
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2: 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When I had my vision, you couldn't see it.

0: Noon, CJ the DJ on your airwaves, man, getting ready, because it's almost 4 o'clock, which means it's about time for me to bless somebody with another pair of tickets to that Red, White, and Boots 4th of July day party this Saturday, man. I'm telling you, you want to be in the building for this, man. For starters, it's for the grown folks. It's 2 events in 1. Inside is a day party. Outside is a field party. All you can eat barbecue, horseback rides, mechanical bulls. Yes, Lord, the time is going to be had, man. And I got 2 tickets for you up next, 4 o'clock, inside the 4-player 4 countdown if you're trying to go. 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
1: 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You got a man. 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
5: Yeah, yeah, my people, it's that time of the day, the 4Play at 4 countdown, and I got another pair of tickets for you and the guests to pop out and have a good old time this Saturday at the Red, White, and Boots 4th of July day party, man. I'm talking about all-you-can-eat barbecue. I'm talking about horseback rides. I'm talking about a mechanical bull. Inside is a day party. Outside is a field party. You got to be 21 or older to be in this one, too, man. I know there's a couple folks talking about bringing kids. Nah. The babies can't come to this one. I'm sorry, mama. I'm just saying. Nevertheless, if you want 2 tickets, all you got to do is be 21 or older and be calling number 9 with the artist and title of the next 4 songs. That's it. Easy. Kicking it off at the 4th spot, we got Tim's with Free Mind. Let's get it started.
6: Number 4.
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0: You can put me any place on the map, cause I'm him. Never chase bread, chase the vision. Make your word when you see it be the business. No cap, God am a witness. Success feel better, independent. 9-11 at the Valley, Adeline. Big Master P vibe, no limit. Falling hard on another hemisphere. Somebody tell them people Mr. Hem is here.
1: Whoa, whoa, whoa, whoa, whoa, whoa.
0: Mr. Hem is here.
1: Whoa, whoa, whoa, whoa, whoa, whoa.
0: Mr. Hem.
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5: 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At the top spot, this Metro Boomin will take me through there. It's out the 4 play.

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1: Yeah, let's get back into it. 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

0: 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It's CJ the DJ with Down by the River.
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0: Flow is called Don't Break My Heart on the station trying to see the city eat good during these 93 days of summer. Now, for starters, I know you know about the summer lunch program. We've been talking about it all month, man. You know what I'm saying? You can pull up to Daffin Park, Edge Mill Park, Live Oak, and then some, and get free lunch courtesy of the city of Savannah weekdays from 11:30 to 1 p.m. Also, on top of that, we've been popping up with different pizza parties, man. And tomorrow, after popular demand, we visiting the good folks of Frazier Homes and Caton Homes, man. Yeah, we're going to be out there at the May Street Y tomorrow, 12 noon, with another pop-up pizza party, man. So make sure you check in with us. Also, keep it locked, because coming up after the break, I got more requests to run through. I got some Boss Man D-Lo. I got some Kalani. I got some new music. What you want to hear, though? I'm just saying. Let me know so I can get you right. 912-947-0093 is that number. We down by the river on
1: E93. Ooh, CJ, that's my TJ.
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10: 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So if you've got nagging stiffness or irritation somewhere, don't push through it. 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
3: JY, turn me up. Miami. It's for all my scammers and my kid money.

Somebody you know lives in Statesboro. Keep it locked, because in 6 minutes, I'm letting you know how it's going down in the borough next Friday. We outside with a pool party, and I got all the details. It's 6 songs. Right now, let's keep the

0: airwaves. And listen, man, if you live in the borough or you know somebody who lives in Statesboro, I need you to let them know that next Friday, July 10th, they need to meet us out at Louetta Moore Park, man, from 6 to 8 p.m. because we outside with the Horn Law Firm for a pop-up pool party. I'm talking about free food. 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Big shout out to Horn Law Firm, man. The time is going to be had next Friday. I'm just saying. 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Like I said, if you live in Statesboro, know somebody who lives in Statesboro, tell them next Friday, July 10th, we in the borough with it. Pool party. Free pool party. And that's on Friday. Check. I don't know what my microphone doing today, but nevertheless, listen, for all the folks who don't live in Statesboro, and they're like, man, well, what about the pool party around here in Savannah? It's all good, because we got a pool party next Thursday and a 3-on-3 tournament next Saturday, and I got those details coming up for you in a bit, too, man. Keep it here with E93.
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between 11:30 a.m. and 12:30 noon to get free lunch from the city of Savannah. You can also get more details on our social media right now at E93 Radio. 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We're

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0: It's called Get Out My Face, because it be like that sometimes, man. Hey, look, next weekend, we still going strong during these 93 days of summer. So next Thursday from 6 to 8 p.m. after you get off work and whatnot, man, meet us out at Tompkins Gym for another parking lot pool party. You know what I'm saying? If you want to get in the pool and it ain't raining, get in the pool. If you ain't trying to get wet like that, it's all good, because we're going to have bounce houses, free food, free prizes, and then some. And then next Saturday, it's a 3-on-3 tournament at Black Shield Park on the east side, man. 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When we come back from the break, I got some Drake, I got some Cardi B, I got some NBA YoungBoy, and at 6 o'clock, I'm mixing up your requests inside that mix at 6 with E93.
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1: Dougie Yo told me he been on some positive, yeah, yeah. Lately I just wanna show up and body some, yeah, yeah. 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I've been moving too fast. Hard times don't last. Remember when cops are rats talking out my boy, you ain't with a

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1: 9 4

My name is Amora, and I shout out to my mom, my dad, my brothers, and my god sisters, E93. Yeah.

0: Yeah, yeah, that's that LMA. It's called 100 this Tuesday evening. CJ the DJ about to check up off E93 and check in on our sister station, Magic 103.9, with my grown folks for the house party. And yeah, speaking of grown folks, a lot of people been asking about the event this Saturday, the Red, White, and Boots 4th of July Day Party. Man, I know some folks been asking, can you bring kids? No, I'm sorry, you cannot. This one is for the grown folks. The grown folks. Start the music. It's for the grown folks, all right? I'm just saying. Inside a bar, outside a bar. All you can eat barbecue. Them kids don't know what to do in the ribs. You got to get them hamburgers, hot dogs. I'm just saying. This for the grown folks, all right? I'm talking about all you can eat barbecue. I'm talking mechanical bulls. I'm talking horseback rides. I'm talking day party on the inside, field party on the outside. And I got more tickets to give away tonight on Magic 103.9, Savannah's grown folks station, man. Big shout out to the good folks at grownfolkssummer.com, man. Hey, listen, connect with me at CJ. That's my DJ. And if I don't see y'all on Magic tonight, I'll see y'all 3 p.m. sharp right here on E93 tomorrow, man. My boy Wildlife BZ up next with Wild Nights. So we got you covered on either front, man. Keep it locked.
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16: If I were to ask you what makes for a good night's sleep, you'd probably say a dark, quiet room, not too many things on your mind. But every night when you go to get some Z's, how often do you really think about the temperature in your bedroom? Temperature may be one of the most underappreciated factors in sleep. That's according to the Senior Vice President of Research and Scientific Affairs at the National Sleep Foundation. We often hear about lights and screens and stress, but even modest changes in temperature and airflow can influence both how quickly you fall asleep and how deeply you stay asleep. Most experts will recommend a room temperature of 60 to 67 degrees Fahrenheit. You might also experiment with your sheets and what you actually wear to bed. Play around a bit and see what improves your sleep. 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

0: girl, you a 10. Girl, you a 10, girl, you a 10, girl, you a 10. 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Girl, you a
1: 10, girl, you a 10. Shouts out to them 10s, Tap, Dean, and Effingham. That's Skilla Baby and Bryson Tiller with my boy Chris Breezy. Face card right here on E93. Birthday shouts out to that boy Mike Tyson holding it down for cancer season. One of the best boxers of all time. Also, birthday shouts out to our favorite singer, Miss Fantasia Barrino. One time for Fantasia, who's still undoubtedly doing her thing on tour. Happy birthday, T. Birthday shouts out to Monty Hughes. Birthday shouts out to Kiara. And happy birthday to Crystal celebrating a birthday right here in the SAV. If you want your HBD, cancer, gang, gang, get at me. I bubble with them.

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